That is the 40th biggest song in the USA on AT40. Before I hit play on 39, let me take you back. The score a week ago at number 3 was Olivia Rodrigo. Drop Dead. Dracula number 2. Last week, a new number 1. Ariana Grande. Somber is at 39. It's AT40. Back to friends.

That's new at 38. Oh, yeah, Steve Lacy. Okay, we want to send a big congratulations to Halsey, who just earned her first pair of diamond certified singles, meaning they've gone 10 times platinum. One diamond was for Bad at Love. The other is for this song. Actually, 14 times platinum, 1840 Extra, Without Me.

0: That is an extra on the countdown. 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
1: Coming up next.
0: Meek, one of five newcomers this week on the way, plus Justin Bieber rebounds three with his number one from last October. It's all next.
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0: You know when you try a new food and suddenly it's like, wait, how did I not know about this? It's Ryan Seacrest here. That is the reaction a lot of people are having when they first try Kewpie mayo. I'm cooking a lot more at home, and I sure did. It's the one with the red cap and the little baby on the bottle. You've probably seen it on TikTok. So what makes it different? Most mayonnaise uses whole eggs. Kewpie only uses egg yolks, giving it this rich umami flavor, which I love. It's smoother, deeper, almost buttery. And people put it on everything. You can put it on egg sandwiches, fries, burgers, even pizza crust. Once you notice Kewpie, you'll start seeing it everywhere. 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Food lovers use it. Never tried it? Grab the bottle with the red cap next time you're at the store. Put it on just about anything. Then you'll understand. You'll love its rich, bold flavor. Kewpie, the original Japanese mayonnaise. That's Kewpie, the original Japanese mayonnaise.
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3: 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She shared an acoustic cover that combines Daisies by Justin Bieber with Man I Need by Olivia Dean. And it works really well, thanks to her Louisiana sound. 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Now here's the original Daisies, JB 37.

AT40 Bieber there. Seacrest here, and Noah Kahan on the way, kicking off the Australian leg of his world tour. And the biggest question fans have is, what does he eat backstage? I do love this question. He's playing some of the biggest venues in the world, but his dressing room, pretty low-key, stocked with cinnamon toast crunch, probiotic soda, and all-dressed chips, they're called, which combine flavors of ketchup, barbecue, sour cream, and salt and vinegar. Maybe a little too much for my palate. And on days off, he keeps a tradition with his band of going out to a nice steakhouse, so he's all

is Alex Warren on 8040 Fever Dream. All right, Usher going to be spending a lot more time in Las Vegas, but it's not the real Usher. It's a new wax statue of himself, as it was unveiled at Madame Tussauds. And when Usher first saw the figure, he admitted it looks more like him than he does. The resemblance uncanny. We got photos up. You want to check it out, AmericanTop40.com. Here is Usher, Will.i.am, 8040 Extra. Oh, my.

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8: Counting down the hottest songs of the week and up to Alex Warren again. Alex is a big fan of Shawn Mendes and said that besides his singing ability, he's the human embodiment of a beautiful being. His words. His connection to Shawn goes back to high school because Alex's classmates said the two singers looked identical. And while Alex doesn't see the resemblance, he leans into the comparison and made this joke as he closed out the countdown when he filled in as guest host a few weeks ago. Play that joke.
9: Ryan's back next week, so if you had fun, my name's Alex Warren, and if you didn't, my name's Shawn Mendes. Bye!
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11: 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Our colors will fade,

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Icon. It's called Ringtone 32. Let's get to Benson Boone. He said one of the biggest lessons he learned over the past year is that it's incredibly easy for him to get carried away with his ego. He admitted that after Beautiful Things became a golden smash, he thought that he could do anything. And he quickly realized that he does have limits, and that experience reminded him that in many ways he's still an up-and-coming artist. So he changed his attitude and got back to work trying to make new fans all over the world. Here's his latest at 31.

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1: Benson Boone down 10 to 31 there. Let's get to Madonna. Leading the pack in nominations for the MTV VMAs this weekend. She has 11 nods, including Artist of the Year, Video of the Year, Song of the Year. For this one, Bring Your Love with Sabrina, AT40 Extra.

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1: 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But in the meantime, Loser rises a couple more. 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
10: Hi, Ryan. This is Elena from Oakland, California. I actually just recently saw OneRepublic at the Hollywood Bowl, and I just really can't stop thinking about Need Your Love. Would you be willing to play it for me?
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3: Number

Sabrina down 6 to number 30. All right, Miley sent fans into a frenzy after releasing her new album, Bass Persuades, and people love the music so much she broke records when a live show was announced in L.A. She hasn't played a proper tour in, like, over a decade, so fans jumped at the chance to get tickets for 2 shows at the Hollywood Bowl. It's set for next month. Demand was so high, over 1.5 million people signed up for pre-sales. With only 18,000 seats, she could technically play 80 sold-out shows if all those people bought tickets. So if you scored one, consider yourself very lucky. Bass Persuades. Here it is. New American Top 40, 29.

Miley, there, our highest debut, 29. Bass persuades as we get closer to the biggest song in the USA. Now, the track Loser by Tame Impala is also a solo song, but since it released last year, it's kind of evolved into a team up with Joe, also known as the actor Joe Keery. Joe appeared in the music video for this song, which we posted at America.

Paula at 28, Loser on America's Top 40. So Carol G's made a few hit records as an artist, but she's also set a world record. She made it into the Guinness Book. She earned a spot back in 2024 for scoring the highest grossing music tour for a Latin female artist, and the same run also made her the first Latin American singer to sell out two consecutive nights at the Rose Bowl Stadium in Southern California. Her latest single, right here with Bruno, is called Still, an American Top 40 on The Verge track. It's got heat.

0: is on a roll for Carol G and Bruno Mars, still on AT40.
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3: Inside your top 30 on our way to one. When Harry Styles first announced his Together Together tour, some fans were disappointed because his choice to play mini residencies at a small number of cities kept them away. Well, we got an update that might make it easier for you to catch a show of Harry's. After 27, I'll fill you in. Edge of the Earth, The Beaches.

0: to you.
1: It's 27 on AT40. Let me jump back to Harry Styles. The first leg of his Together Together tour didn't stop in too many cities. He did play a record-breaking 12 shows at London's Wembley Stadium and 30 nights in New York at Madison Square Garden. But the other day, he posted on social and admitted that the tour was far beyond what he could have imagined. So he explained the run into 2027 with more cities across the world. Phoenix, Dallas, LA, Atlanta, some of the stops on the schedule. The full list is up at American Time.

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3: Get ready to shake it. 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

Die Die, Shakira, Burna Boy, 25 on AT40. Well, Olivia Dean is one of the most popular singers in the world right now, but she says she can handle any criticism that comes her way because of one conversation she had the night before the Grammys. She met Stevie Wonder at a party, and when she shook his hand, he was singing along to Man I Need, and she says that memory is all she needs for the rest of her life. If she reads a negative comment about herself, she reminds herself, Stevie Wonder likes me. Here's Man I Need, 24.

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Larson, Lush Life 23 on AT40. Just outside the top 20. So Audrey Hobart joins her brother Malcolm Todd as AT40 artists with hits on the countdown. But they also have a chance to make Grammy history. They're both favorites for Best New Artist nominations. And if they both get a nod, they'd be the first siblings to compete for the award as separate solo acts ever. We'll have to wait until November to find out what goes down. We'll hear Malcolm later in the show. Now, here's his sister, Audrey Hobart, See Me 22.

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0: be here in Las Vegas. 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
0: You know when you try a new food and suddenly it's like, wait, how did I not know about this? 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The one with the red cap you've probably seen on TikTok. 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
0: 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Here's Good For You, Olivia Rodrigo.

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5: Halfway to number one, and the Backstreet Boys just wrapped up their summer dates at Sphere Las Vegas, with more shows coming at the end of the year. We'll hear from Brian Littrell about what goes into a performance at the one-of-a-kind venue after 20. Repeat it. You got Martin Garrix and Ed Sheeran together. Stay.

0: Martin Garrix, Ed Sheeran at 20. It's 18:40. Back to the Backstreet Boys. When they made their debut at Sphere in Vegas last summer, they thought it would be just a few dates in July, but now they've played 55 shows with more coming in December due to overwhelming demand. And a few weeks back, Brian Littrell filled in as guest host and told us about the most challenging part of the show because it requires him to face his fear. Take a listen.
1: We take a lift up in the sky in the Sphere, and it goes about 65 feet above the crowd. Personally, I am terrified of heights. I don't even really like to fly, but I have to fly around the world because of my job. So when they put you on a lift, my production manager, Dan, comes over and he goes, yeah, we're going to have this stage and it's going to shoot up to the sky and it's going to go way up to the sweet spot on the screen at Sphere and it's going to look amazing. Well, you know, when the intro is like, AJ goes, yeah, then I have to start singing, you are my fire. But it sounds like this, you are my fire, because I'm so scared. I'm so scared to go up on this lift because I don't like heights. So I would rather perform that song on tour or somewhere else where we're about maybe, you know, 10 to 15, 20 feet above.
2: He's one of the only people I know that can sing afraid but not sound afraid.
1: Well, I try not to. I've got a little practice.
0: I want to watch that and not do it. That sounds scary. Brian there with his son Bailey. Now here is the latest from the Backstreet Boys. Bottle up. 1840 Extra.

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4: From K94.5 in Shreveport, Louisiana, to Q1049 in Claremont, Wyoming, and on our military bases and naval ships around the world, on the American Forces Network, this is American Top 40. 17, Petal, Ariana Grande. Jennifer.

Stella left you at 16. Boston. So the 52nd season of SNL premieres this weekend with New York Knicks captain and MVP Jalen Brunson serving as host. Cat's Eye will be the musical guest. 15, Animal, 1840.

time and four for Cat's Eye there. It's Animal. Seacrest with you. And coming up with the title of Gracie Abrams' new album, Daughter from Hell, was the final part of the process, but it felt perfect because it connected to an inside joke with her collaborators without realizing it. Her producer, Aaron Dessner, once nicknamed Gracie the Basement Lady because of the low-layered vocals she recorded in what he describes as in a demonic way. So when she chose Daughter from Hell as the name of her album, it made perfect sense because to her friends, it felt like a different way of saying the Basement Lady. No matter what you call her, here she is. Gracie Abrams, Hit the Wall. It's at 14.

0: guys, here, AT40. That is Gracie Abrams. And coming up, Malcolm Todd climbs a spot in a second. And Zara Larsson with the biggest of her three hits this week. Stay where you are.
1: American Top 40 is back in a sec.
0: You know when you try a new food and suddenly it's like, wait, how did I not know about this? It's Ryan Seacrest here. That is the reaction a lot of people are having when they first try Kewpie mayo. I'm cooking a lot more at home, and I sure did. It's the one with the red cap and the little baby on the bottle. You've probably seen it on TikTok. So what makes it different? Most mayonnaise uses whole eggs. Kewpie only uses egg yolks, giving it this rich umami flavor, which I love. It's smoother, deeper, almost buttery. And people put it on everything. You can put it on egg sandwiches, fries, burgers, even pizza crust. Once you notice Kewpie, you'll start seeing it everywhere. Chefs use it. Restaurants use it. People who really care about flavor use it. Food lovers use it. Never tried it? Grab the bottle with the red cap next time you're at the store. Put it on just about anything. Then you'll understand. You'll love its rich, bold flavor. Kewpie, the original Japanese mayonnaise. That's Kewpie, the original Japanese mayonnaise.
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1: 1840 Earrings, number 12. All right, the latest album from Don Toliver is titled Octane, and the high-speed energy continues in the video for his new single, E85. Kaliuchis makes a cameo in the video. We got it posted at AmericanTop40.com. This one could make the chart soon. It's got heat behind it, E85. 1840 on the Verge, try it.

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0: 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Plus, Somber has four AT-40 hits. And as of this week, all four made it to the top 10, including this one.

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8: 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Cole in Dallas, Texas, 11 years old, tells us he loves this one. Benny Halsey Khalid. You got it.
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1: We've made it to the 10 biggest. And it's exciting when you hear that your favorite artist is going on tour, but it's rare to find out your favorite movie is hitting the road, right? 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

0: somber there. It's 1840. So when the Wicked movie released in 2024, it was one of the biggest movies of the year, and its soundtrack became just as big of a star. So next year, they're going to take the film and the songs on the road. A special musical experience headed to concert halls around the world where fans can watch Wicked Part 1 on a massive screen while a full symphony orchestra performs the music all live. The series kicks off with a preview in San Francisco on the 16th of January, and the world premiere is set for January 23rd at Radio City Music Hall in New York. 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

Teddy Swims at 8 with Mr. Know-It-All. Well, Jason Derulo released his album, The Last Dance Part 1, back in January. Fans were a little bit worried when he announced it because he said it was his final project, but he clarified that he wasn't retiring from music. He was just entering a new era, which kicks off with his new single, Mi Chico.

0: with Goya and Melody on the verge of making our chart and earning a number.
1: Coming up next,
0: Ella Langley spends his second week in the same spot coming up, and Dominic Fike hopes to land his first number one. That is next.
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1: is back in a sec.
0: You know when you try a new food and suddenly it's like, wait, how did I not know about this? Ryan Seacrest here. That's how people are reacting to Kewpie mayo. The one with the red cap you've probably seen on TikTok. What makes it different? 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You never tried it? 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
1: Moving through the top 10. And the Jonas Brothers have starred in TV shows. They perform sold-out tours all over the world. And they have a star on the Walk of Fame. But now, they can officially say they are Disney legends. We'll hear from Nick, Kevin, and Joe about being inducted into that exclusive club after Baby Doll. Dominic Fike is number 7 on American Top 40. I can't.

0: fight, holding it 7 there. So back to the Jonas Brothers. They got a lot going on. Big tour this weekend, kicking off new music on the way. Their iHeartRadio podcast, Hey Jonas. But in the middle of all that, they were also inducted as Disney legends, celebrating their long history with the Walt Disney Company. When we talked to the Jonas Brothers the other day, they told us how it felt to be officially considered legends and a look at their future with Disney. Here's Joe Jonas.
1: I think working with Disney all these years and to share the room with Anne Hathaway and The Rock, formerly known as Dwayne the Johnson, it really is special to receive something such like a high honor. It really was a beautiful room, and we're so excited, you know, to continue kind of doing more projects with them. I mean, we just released Camp Rock 3 only a few weeks ago as producers, which is kind of wild, and so maybe more in the future.
0: Jonas Brothers here. 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
1: Coming up next.
0: All right, Taylor Swift, a couple spots closer to her 17th number 1. 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

Olivia Rodrigo, number 5. It's Drop Dead. Getting closer to number 1. And this next artist treats his band like family. And in the case of his percussionist, he's actually family. His older brother, Eric Hernandez, plays on this song. And before he joined the band full time, he spent 15 years as an LAPD officer, with 10 of those on active street duty. But now, fans know him as E-Panda. And he gets to play along with his younger bro, Bruno Mars. Risk It All, number 4. For just

KT40, and there isn't a single Taylor Swift song that hasn't had every detail analyzed by fans. But the other day, she confirmed that there are multiple meanings to her latest "I Knew It, I Knew You." As an example, she explained one of the first lines of the song. "I knew you through the days of the blades of the grass in summer." Could be D-A-Z-E, as in a memory that's blurry at the edges, or D-A-Y-S. You know what that means? Here it is. However, it sounds to you. Number 3.

0: Taylor Swift in the 3 spot right now in American Top 40. Okay, let's hone in. Ariana Grande last week scored her 11th chart topper. Now she has to hang onto that spot because Tame Impala is looking to reclaim number one after 6 weeks away from it. We reveal the top two in the USA coming up.
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1: Nothing left but the top two. And this next song gets tens of thousands of fans dancing every night when this artist plays it out on tour. But online, it inspired a major dance trend too, and everyone's getting in on it. Over 500,000 videos have been posted with the trend on TikTok alone, including celebrities like Bryan Cranston, Lisa Rinna, and the guy behind our number two song, Tame Impala, with Jenny, Dracula.

Number two, Tame Impala and Jenny with Dracula. So that leads us to the top, the biggest song in the USA. And this artist on top is taking a break from performing to focus on her mental health. And while it may be a long wait before we see her on stage again, we will get to see her in a couple months on the big screen. She's one of the stars of the upcoming comedy, Focker-in-Law, which is the fourth installment in the Meet the Parents series alongside Robert De Niro and Ben Stiller. It's set to come out November 25th. In the meantime, she has the number one song in the country. Ariana Grande, Hate That I Made You Love Me. The number one song in America on AT40 for 2 weeks in a row.

0: Weeks on top. Congratulations. Ariana Grande, Hate That I Made You Love Me. So that is the countdown this weekend, but don't miss us next time because hits from Miley, Olivia Rodrigo, and Bruno Mars all on the move. Anything could happen in a week. Until then, stay with us on social at American Top 40, and I'll see you weeknights with Vanna White on Wheel of Fortune. Take good care.
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0: It's Izzy, Wade, and Chantel. There's good news and bad news.
1: Well, let's have the good news.
2: It's a Monday. Come on, man.
0: That's the bad news, is it's Monday.
2: Okay, good. All right, we can do that.
0: Now, the good news is several dogs in Georgia were rescued out of a storm drain thanks to some firefighters, animal control officers, and utility workers. They used catch poles to secure the dogs and then lift them out of the underground drain system. We don't even know how the dogs ended up trapped in the storm drain, but everybody is glad they're out now. And I was trying to find pictures of them because it is on the Facebook, and it's sad.
2: Were they puppies?
0: No, these were some big dogs. These were full-grown dogs. And it makes me wonder if they slipped and fell down there or some soulless person put them in there.
1: Well, remember in Homeward Bound, Shadow slid down the mud bank and got stuck?
2: Oh, yeah.
1: And that hole, so it can happen. At least in Hollywood it can happen, so I guess it can in real life.
0: The first time I watched Homeward Bound, my uncle was there, and he had the nerve to say out loud, "You know that ain't them dogs' real voices." I thought that anyway.
2: Wait a minute, now how old were you?
0: I don't even remember.
2: I was going to say, you might have been young enough to think...
0: You know, I might have been, but
1: why
0: I didn't.
1: Shadow sound like an old man?
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0: It's Electric with Izzy, Wade, and Chantel. And we're going to hop on over to Seattle for just a minute.
1: Getting some coffee?
0: You know, sometimes they have some fun stuff going
1: Starbies?
0: On there. There might be Starbies in this.
2: That's where Bungie, the makers of my video game, is.
0: Bungie?
2: Yep. That's the name of the video game company. I'm excited.
0: Well, this happened in a former 7-Eleven. It's been turned into an inconvenience store.
2: What is that?
0: I don't know. That's not something I would go to. Be like, see the sign, be like, oh, that sounds great. Yeah. Let's go there. There's not enough inconvenience in life.
1: Let me get inconvenience some more.
0: Let's do this on purpose. So I guess, okay, so it's an art experience. It features the work of dozens of local artists who created a lot of references to 7-Eleven and other convenience stores, plus other like nostalgia stuff that's even a hot bar and a checkout counter. It said everything inside is for sale, though.
1: Oh, okay.
0: So there's things like shoulder bags made from chip bags, like Cheetos and Lay's.
2: Ew.
0: Wasn't that... That was a thing with the juice box or
1: I
0: the...
1: I feel like that was... Yeah.
0: What are... What's the actual brand? Not the juice box, but...
2: The Capri Sun?
0: Capri Sun. Yeah.
2: That they I don't drink anymore. They used to make the
1: purses. Why'd you quit?
2: Because I'm
0: he
2: old.
0: Definitely still drinks Capri Sun. Did you not get that?
2: Yeah.
0: Come on, Wade.
1: Sorry.
0: They have beeswax egg candles.
2: Ew, that sounds terrible. Ew.
0: A candle that doubles as a yardstick and even intentionally tangled USB cords.
2: That's funny. They should add one extra that they don't plug into anything. Because, you know, when you try to plug one in, it doesn't plug in. You turn it over. It doesn't plug in. And you turn it back over and it plugs in.
0: Or one to be like, hey, here's a cord that won't fit your phone.
2: Yes.
0: Like, yeah. That sounds great.
2: Yes.
0: Here's $25.
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0: things that
1: it's electric with Izzy, Wade, and Chantel. We got a crazy new trend online, and I got to be honest with you. If we're in the tree of trust, mm-hmm. I'm here for it. I think this is fantastic. People are listing rare goldfish snack crackers. You know, the snack that smiles back.
2: Mm-hmm. Yes,
1: on eBay for crazy amounts of money, including one so-called ultra rare cluster of six crackers that were fused together, listed for $25,000.
3: Do people pay?
2: Yeah, that's what I was going to ask. Do people buy these?
1: Yes. I mean, nobody's bought the $25,000 one yet, so if you guys want to go snag that one. But yes, people are buying a bunch of this stuff, and they're doing like a bunch of like mishaps, like collectibles with conjoined crackers, schools of fish, and other oddball shapes that happen during the baking process. And they're going from like hundreds to thousands of dollars.
3: I don't understand.
2: Yeah, how are people not making these at home? Because that's what I'm going to start doing today.
1: Can you make those at home?
3: Like melt them together somehow? Mm-hmm. Fuse them?
1: It's going to look burnt, though.
2: I'll be like, that's just an extra added bonus that they overcooked it.
3: Extra thousand, right?
1: Yeah. So here's what they said. So I have two M&Ms that were fused together into the shape of a heart.
3: Aww.
1: And it's still on my desk in the office. And I've had that for probably 10 years.
3: You need to sell that sucker.
1: I didn't realize they were so much money. It means a lot because it's a heart. I don't know if I want to sell it. But if somebody's going to offer me $1,000,
2: I was going to go ahead.
1: Come get it.
2: Yeah, I'll deliver it.
3: If somebody said, here's $100, you'd be like, take my heart.
1: Yeah, like, go ahead. You can have my heart.
4: Is

0: Wade and Chantel, and do either of you plan to fly anytime soon, Shani?
1: Yeah, I fly.
0: Controls itself.
1: No.
0: You wouldn't?
1: I mean, not that humans aren't flawless, but like I would want a human being in the cockpit.
2: Well, don't even the regular pilots, don't they put it on autopilot once they take off? I thought that was the norm.
0: I know when I was in pilot school, that's how it was. But these planes, they're in some nerd news for you.
1: So glad I came back for this.
2: I was going to say, you came back just in time.
0: There's a single engine Cessna Caravan. It just became the first fully autonomous airplane to compete at a cross-country flight across the United States. I think it's supposed to be complete, not compete.
2: Okay.
0: The unmanned aircraft flew 3,199 miles from California to North Carolina, and it handled everything from takeoff, the landing, navigating busy airports and thunderstorms, and that's all without a backup human pilot on board.
2: I can't believe the regulations would have made him put somebody on there just for watching.
0: I was about to say the same thing. I can't believe they allowed that thing to fly alone. The flight included stops in Texas and South Carolina, and it ended up in Kitty Hawk, North Carolina. You know why?

0: That's where we first flew.
1: Yes.
2: Oh, yeah. Good job.
1: They're hoping
0: my brain.
1: I'm proud of you. They're hoping the technology could eventually be used to deliver supplies and support disaster response efforts. Now that I'm on board with.
0: Yeah, that would be awesome.
1: Do you know starfish aren't fish? I didn't know this. And
0: you didn't know that?
1: I did not know this.
0: Well, then how do you expect us to know it if you didn't even know it?
1: Their accurate name is sea stars, and scientists just found out something really cool about them. They discovered... I should have read this first. They discovered that their girl parts share some surprising similarities with human girl parts.
2: I don't think you covered that very well. I don't know how you could have, but...
1: Yeah, I'm going to skip over the rest of this one. This is just...
2: I'm intrigued. Nerd News.
0: Did it have something to do with Dolly on Friday, or was it something else?
1: No, it's some... It's...
2: Oh, okay, no. That answers the question.
1: No, it does not. Researchers at the University of British Columbia, they found two new species of sea spiders in the Salish Sea, which I've never heard of the Salish Sea either. I'm missing all of these today. And if your nightmares weren't already vivid enough, they found that one species has hairy legs, red eyes, and specialized appendages that they uses to groom itself. In other words, it looks like my ex. It sounds like. All the way down to the hairy legs.
0: Lord have mercy.
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1: 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And I saw one of their signs this weekend in Johnson City, one of their billboards, and it said, "If you got a leak, let Tommy's take a peek." I recommend that highly. Because of Tommy's Plumbing, we got your chance to win a $10 gift card when it comes to your birthday. Today is September 28th, 2026. 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Ricky Sheets having a happy birthday. And I did mention that gift card for some $10 in free coffee, but you got to put your name in at electric949.com or put somebody's name in you care about. It's Rebecca Pickard. She's having a birthday today on the September 28th, 2026. The message is, have a killer day. Rebecca, I hope you have the best day today, and I'm going to help make that happen with a $10 gift card for some free coffee. 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
1: A record heat wave in the first part of September helped establish new energy consumption records with the Tennessee Valley Authority. The agency says 12 all-time peak demand records were established as customers tried to cool down from 90-degree-plus temperatures, including September 3rd when TVA generated over 33,000 megawatts. That's enough electricity to power more than 19 million homes. Two organizations preparing to document stories of survival and rebuilding after Hurricane Helene. The groups Create Appalachia and Unleash Generosity will be producing a new podcast series called Appalachian Hope, Helpers and Healing After Helene, and its transcripts will be donated to the ETSU Archives of Appalachia. The shows will include interviews with residents, emergency personnel, county leaders, business owners, and church groups, among others across six Northeast Tennessee counties. The group plans to produce 60 episodes with the first edition premiering on October 6th. The Virginia Tech Hokies rallied for a 21-14 victory over Boston College Saturday, playing through rain and wind gusts of up to 40 miles per hour due to that nor'easter that moved through the region over the weekend. And the Texas Longhorns picked up a win against the Volunteers. It was close, 20-17 on Saturday. Tennessee hosts Auburn October 3rd. 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
1: Let's go to the beach, let's go get a wave. They say what they gonna say. Have a drink, clink.

0: I think here in Northeast Tennessee and Southwest Virginia, it's going to be a banjo, can of skull.
1: I was thinking maybe a Tennessee Vols helmet.
2: Oh, that's good.
0: That's good, except I think they lost this weekend. I heard somebody talking about it.
1: They lost.
2: Well, yeah. True fans shouldn't care. They should still carry that helmet proudly.
0: They should.
2: West Virginia, I feel like, is easy.
1: Pepperoni roll.
2: Pepper, right. Or Mountain Dew.
1: You know, I was never a big fan of Mountain Dew. I drank it a couple of times, but...
2: Me either. Dude, I like Code Red.
0: I found a picture of me here, first year I was here in 01, holding a Mountain Dew. I love those things.
1: You've been a Mountain Dew fan your entire life.
0: I have, since I was a little baby boy. It was the first drink I had in the bottle. It wasn't milk, it was Mountain Dew.
2: It's very West Virginian.
1: I don't know what Virginia would be outside of a banjo, because I don't feel like that. I feel like it would have to do something with like government or something.
0: Oh, that makes sense.
1: So close to DC.
2: Yeah. Or it could be a heart, because Virginia is
1: Virginia's
2: for lovers.
1: Oh, I totally missed that.
0: Oh, I forgot too. On purpose. Yeah. It's 888-937-4487. Your state, wherever you live, or even if you just want to pick another state, what would that state come with their American Girl dolls? That's what they're called, right?
1: Yeah, American Girl dolls.
0: Okay.
3: Izzy, Wade Hill, and Shan

0: Virginia, I got a new one.
1: Oh?
0: Oh, I mean, it's not new, but it just hit me. Either a miner's helmet or a miner's light.
2: Ooh, oh, that's good. Oh,
1: yes.
2: I like that. I thought you were going to go with Mothman.
0: No. I mean, that might be good, too. But
2: mm-hmm. Little Mothman perched on your shoulder.
1: Yeah.
3: Hey, good morning.
1: Well, hi. Who's this?
3: It's Gretchen.
1: What up, Gretchen? Your car's not as loud as normal. You know, I called somebody Gretchen the other day.
3: Oh, really?
1: Yeah, because I thought it was you and your loud car.
3: I'm in my loud car.
1: Well, it's not so loud today. What are you doing, okay, Gretchen?
3: The American Girl doll.
1: Yes.
3: She would be dressed in gold and blue. She would have a pepperoni roll, a can of Mountain Dew, and a bag of meth.
1: Oh, my goodness. Oh, my goodness.
2: Okay, I was going to say, why not green and white, but never mind. You can say gold and blue. That's okay.
1: With a couch on fire.
0: With a couch on fire.
3: Dragging a couch behind her.
2: Oh, that's a pretty picture.
1: Gretchen, you rock.
3: Thanks.
1: It's good to talk to you.
3: Absolutely. At least my car's not so loud today.
1: Yeah, I didn't even know who you were.
3: I've got one in on you.
1: Well, it's good to talk to you. I hope you have a good day.
3: Have a good day.
0: Thanks, bye. Gretchen.
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2: Traffic.
1: On the Virginia side in Washington County, Virginia, near Macedonia Road, Route 1815, there's going to be some delays because of an accident there. And there's some lane closures right there. That's 677 near Macedonia Road. Forecast looks like a beautiful week. Today's high 75, tomorrow 80. Might see 85.

0: Wade and Chantel and American Girl dolls. They come with all kinds of cool stuff. If Shani had one, it'd come with a horse, a bridle, and a dungeon.
1: I was wondering what the last one was going to be. I was like, it's got to be something.
2: Yeah.
0: It fits. It fits. What about your American Girl doll? It's 888-937-4487. Good morning.
3: Good morning. How are you?
0: Well, good. How are you today?
3: Fantastic. I had an answer for your American Girl contest.
0: Oh, perfect. Yes.
3: Well, if you're from Florida, it's definitely going to have to be some Mickey Mouse ears and a gator.
2: Oh, that's good. Yeah.
1: Great combo.
0: Now, which state do you live in now?
3: Well, I'm currently in Virginia, but I did grow up in Florida.

0: Now, okay. Do they give you a hard time? Do you still represent for the Gators, or are you up there doing Virginia Tech stuff?
1: Well, you know, I'm just not really into football. I'm more of a hockey girl, so that's not an issue.
0: Oh, okay. Who do you cheer for with hockey?
1: Well, we're definitely going to have to go Colorado Avalanche, but now that we're here, I am a Bobcats with the Bobcats.
2: Where? I too like to fight.
0: What's your name?
1: Becky.
0: Becky, thanks for taking time to call this morning.
1: No worries. Y'all have a great day.
2: You too, Becky.
1: Bye.
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0: It's Electric with Izzy, Wade, and Chantel, and it really upsets. You good?
1: Yeah. Sometimes I just tap my chest.
0: That wasn't a tap.
1: It wasn't like a heart attack thing or anything.
0: It was like you were choking.
2: Yeah, that's what I thought.
1: I wasn't choking.
2: It's like it's that dry sawdust Nutri-Grain bar you got.
1: Have you guys ever heard of that rhythmic tapping?
2: No.
1: Like to calm your nerves or whatever?
2: No.
1: Yeah.
2: Are you nervous?
0: Is that your rhythm right there?
1: No, I'm not saying. I'm just saying like sometimes I just do it out of habit.
0: I don't know that I've ever heard you do that.
1: Okay. All right.
0: Ever.
1: I mean, normally it's just when I go to bed.
0: Are you about to go to sleep?
1: No.
0: Well, I have a feeling that's what all these little bears are doing this week. It really upsets me that I did not see this until this weekend. It's Fat Bear Week. And I guess it has been for the past few days because it officially ends tomorrow. So it's not too late to vote for your favorite fat bear.
2: Where do I go to vote? Because I'm not Googling that.
0: You just gotta go check out the National Park Service.
1: You know, I saw it on... I'm

0: I meant to say something earlier this week. I saw it on Instagram, but I thought it was talking about something else.
1: Yeah.
0: So I didn't bring it up.
1: That's what I thought. I was like, I'm not looking that. I'm not going to Google that. Vote for your favorite fat bear.
2: I did.
1: Did
2: Look
1: you?
2: Look at all these
0: cute. Do you know what it means?
2: They're fat bears.
1: Yep, that's exactly. I mean, you're right.
0: Yeah.
1: Like, yeah.
2: I'm afraid to say anything else.
1: I wouldn't.
0: Be very careful.
1: Did you say Barry?
0: Yeah.
3: 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Electric 94.9.
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0: with Izzy, Wade, and Chantel. And apparently a nor'easter is pounding the East Coast.
1: I saw
0: it up around New Jersey.
1: Yeah, New Jersey, Massachusetts. I saw that yesterday.
0: All right. So did you see what's... There were a couple of news stations that reported it on Instagram.
1: No.
2: So it's the truth.
0: I mean,
1: it's on the gram, it's the gospel. It's called the gospel gram.
0: You would think if it's coming from a news organization with a check mark, that they would have had to have verified something, right?
2: I would assume.
0: Now, they didn't say specifically that it was a shark swimming through the streets. They're like,
2: but that ain't no dolphin.
0: They said a shark-like object.
2: They did not.
0: They did. That was the story.
1: They said a object.
0: Shark, a shark-like object was seen through the streets of New Jersey.
1: What? You know, sharks are in the water going, doo-doo, I'm not an object, I'm a person, doo-doo.
2: They didn't even say shark-like creature.
0: They didn't say shark-like creature. They said shark-like object. They're like, I don't know if it's debris floating. I don't know what it is.
1: What was that shark movie a few years ago or last year where it was in, I want to say Louisiana, where the shark was swimming through the streets during the hurricane?
0: I saw about half of that, and then we kind of gave it up because it was terrible.
1: Yeah.
0: But, yeah, that would be terrifying. If you open the door and you're trying to get in your lifeboat and you see a shark...
2: Or a shark-like object.
0: Or a shark-like
2: that
0: object.
2: That would scare you.
0: That would be terrifying.
2: What if it was just the corner of a table sticking up?
0: I mean, it looked like the video that they showed that they had on their. It looked like a fin. Hmm. I mean, if that was, they're like, it could be trash, it could be debris floating through, but it looks like a shark. And the water is so dirty, you couldn't really see underneath, right? So. It didn't look like a great white.
2: But I mean, if it walks like a duck,
0: right? I'm just saying that'd be scary as all get out.
1: Oh, I'd be terrified. What if it ends up in somebody's pool when the water starts to recede?
2: You have a pet shark now. That's kind of awesome.
0: Well, once you got the salinity right, you know, no salinity.
2: Unless you're a kid and don't know, and then those childhood fears come true.
0: Oh my gosh, can you imagine?
2: Mom, there's a shark in the pool. No, there's not.
1: Nobody would ever believe it if your kid disappeared in a pool because of a shark. The police would be like, where's that child?
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3: Traffic.
4: On the Virginia side, still working that accident at 677 Washington County, Virginia there, Macedonia Road and Route 1815. There's some lane closures there. I'd avoid that area. That's on the back roads there, but still might hold you up this morning. 26 on the eastbound side is slow just past Gray, and then it's also going to be slow just past Boone's Creek as well. It's not at a stop, but it is really slow there. Today's high is going to be a beautiful 75. Overnight tonight, we'll see 50. Tomorrow, sunny and 80. Right

0: stuff you need to know about this morning on Electric 94.9.
1: A record heat wave in the first part of September helped establish new energy consumption records with the Tennessee Valley Authority. The agency says 12 all-time peak demand records were established as customers tried to cool down from 90-degree-plus temperatures, including September 3rd when TVA generated over 33,000 megawatts. That's enough electricity to power more than 19 million homes. Two organizations preparing to document stories of survival and rebuilding after Hurricane Helene. The groups Create Appalachia and Unleash Generosity will be producing a new podcast series called Appalachian Hope, Helpers and Healing After Helene, and its transcripts will be donated to the ETSU Archives of Appalachia. The shows will include interviews with residents, emergency personnel, county leaders, business owners, and church groups, among others across six Northeast Tennessee counties. The group plans to produce 60 episodes with the first edition premiering on October 6th. The Virginia Tech Hokies rallied for a 21-14 victory over Boston College Saturday, playing through rain and wind gusts of up to 40 miles per hour due to that nor'easter that moved through the region over the weekend. And the Texas Longhorns picked up a win against the Volunteers. It was close, 20-17 on Saturday. Tennessee hosts Auburn October 3rd. More with Izzy Hill and Chantel coming up.
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0: And Chantel and Shanny with the top threezo.
1: I thought our top three today could maybe be dedicated to the VMAs.
2: Oh, okay.
1: Because a lot was happening there.
3: There was a lot going on last night.
0: Did anybody get punched?
1: Not that I'm aware of. Unless I missed that somewhere, because everything was overshadowed by Taylor Swift. Right, everybody could not wait because she released her Patient Zero music video there with Dakota Johnson, and that's the only name I really recognized. I think there were some other people in it.
3: I like Dakota Johnson.
1: Of course you do, I think.
0: Is that Don Johnson's daughter?
3: Yeah.
1: Yes, I love Don Johnson.
0: You know, Dakota, he cut her off when she first started acting. He's
3: really?
0: Like, yep. He was like, if you want to go to college, I'll pay you. You're on the payroll. But if you want to act and not go to college, I'm cutting you off. And that's exactly what he did.
1: Dang, oh, man. So she had to make it on her own.
0: Yep. And that 50 Shades of Grey part she got was her first big break. And she made that on her own. And that's what gave her her name.
1: That's
3: insane. That's awesome.
0: Yep.
1: Well, that was her big part at the VMA. She didn't win anything, of course. But T Swizzle did. Video of the year, The Fate of Ophelia.
3: The Fate of... I like that song.
1: And this one kind of shocked me. We talked about it a little bit off air earlier. The artist of the year was Madonna.
0: What? Look, I love Madonna, but nothing new she's done.
1: That's what we were confused about. We were like, what?
3: I feel like they wanted to give her some kind of Lifetime Achievement Award, and this was it.
1: Well, she won more than that. She got Best Album. And she got Best Collab with Sabrina Carpenter.
3: I'm sorry. That's wrong.
0: I haven't heard any of her stuff.
3: Mm-mm.
1: Yeah.
3: She's gone really, if I'm not mistaken, hasn't she gone like really techno or EDM or something? Like it's really dancing. Like super dancing.
0: Oh, I don't know. I thought she was dead, if I'm being honest.
1: I did not watch it, but I guess she opened up the VMAs and like she had a spectacular performance. Like I guess it was amazing. I don't know. But
3: really?
1: Then you know who she had come out with her? Her special guest?
3: Who?
1: Seth Rogen.
0: What?
1: Is this not the most
3: Madonna
1: random?
3: Madonna and Seth Rogen?
1: I'm telling you, the VMAs were wild this year.
3: That All makes right. no sense.
0: This is the Mandela effect again. There's something happening. Something's changing.
3: I hope when we jump timelines, it's a good one.
0: I do too.
3: I hope we get back to a good one.
0: Goodness.
1: Did Madonna become popular again in the last timeline a few days ago?
3: I don't know.
1: And we just are unaware?
3: Maybe.
1: Well, the only good thing that came out of this, in my opinion, is all of the dedications to Dolly Parton. That was a big part of it. So Taylor Swift, most of her Video of the Year acceptance speech was praising Dolly. Like she said she wouldn't be there without her. Yeah. Just she was like, I have to say this about the most important person in my life. I thought she was going to say Travis Kelce. And she was like, Dolly Parton. I was like,
3: dang
1: okay.
3: Well, that it ain't Travis Kelce.
1: No. Like,
3: she would have thanked her cats.

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1: Travis Kelce would have thanked her cat.
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0: Electric with Izzy, Wade, and Chantel. And I got to be honest with you, as a parent, I don't know what any of these words mean.
1: And you should.
2: Yeah, you probably should.
0: I feel like I should. Gen Alpha, they've got some new slang.

0: Okay.
1: You guys got it. Okay.
2: Oh, all right.
1: Maybe I'm out. Crine.
0: Crine?
1: Crine. C-R-I-N-E.
3: I have no idea what that is.
1: It's an intentional misspelling of crying, and it means something so funny you're crying from laughing.
2: Okay.
1: Crine.
0: Crine.
3: So I can use that instead of LOL?
1: You can use that for LOL.
3: Okay.
1: Yeah. And maybe less confusion that way.
3: Yes.
1: LARP or LARPing?
3: Live action role play.
0: I was about to say, isn't that role play or something?
1: It is live action role play.
0: That's been around a while.
1: Maybe you guys should be the parents and I should not be. I should not be the parents. How about bird?
3: No, I don't know that one.
1: No. Okay, it's an insult for a woman who is way too obsessed with men and may act foolishly because of it. She acting like a bird.
2: Yo, there was a Andy Cap used to refer to his wife as bird, like in a loving way. Oh, bird. Like in a loving way. It wasn't an insult.
1: I feel like back in the old days, that used to be a term of endearment.
2: Yeah. Now, then it changed to you're an odd bird and then an odd duck.
1: Okay. Quiet on the Creek.
0: Oh, that song. The TikTok trend thing.
1: I do know this one.
3: What is this? Yeah. I don't know this one. What is this?
1: It basically means keep it on the down low. It's used when somebody wants to keep something private, doesn't want their business getting out. Wow. Keep it quiet on the creek.
2: Okay.
0: We do keep it quiet on the creek.
1: Yeah.
0: What happens on the creek stays on the creek.
1: It's kind of like Vegas.
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13: Traffic.
2: Real-time traffic this morning. If you're over on the Virginia side, it's cleared up there. That incident there on

0: near Damascus, Highway 58. It's open and moving smooth this morning. Kingsport today not reporting any accidents. And then 26 on the eastbound side, just past Gray. You'll see a little bit of a slowdown. Looks like it's at a complete stop for about a mile there. Today's high 75, tonight 50. Tomorrow we'll see sunny and 80. Right now it's 46.
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0: All right, are you two ready? Break the bank.
3: Is that what we're supposed to do?
4: Yeah, I was waiting for the ready two. I was like, where's the two?
0: You know what? I forgot you guys did that. That's my fault. I messed up. Again, I messed it up again.
3: You know me. I'll sing it any second, so.
0: What color you guys want to play Break the Bank with?
3: 13
0: at 888-937-4487. You could win up to $1,000 with Break the Bank. Good luck.

0: It's Electric with Izzy and a lot of money today with Break the Bank. All you gotta do is be caller number 13, 888-937-4487. Good morning.
1: Who it is?
2: Samantha.
3: Samantha. Are you sad, Samantha?
0: I don't know a Samantha.
2: No, just grocery shopping right now.
1: Oh, you're in the store?
2: Yeah.
1: What? Wow.
3: That's awesome.
1: What store are you in?
2: Walmart.
1: Tell me something in the cart that you got right now.
2: I have got chicken. We're having chicken tonight.
1: Oh, girl, fried? You gonna bake it? What kind of chicken? Is that breast?
2: It's fried. That's my kid's favorite.
1: You
3: better not
1: good.
3: Be thighs.
1: Yes.

0: these beef thighs and in a bag.
1: I took the words out of my mouth.
0: Well, Samantha, do you know how to play Break the Bank?
2: Yes.
0: All right. Now, remember, you can win up to $1,000, but should you hang on that long before you stop the bank? I don't know. Are you ready?
2: Yes.
0: All right, here it comes.
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0: $130. Ooh, I'm going to say $130.
1: I
4: think so, yeah.
0: Mm-hmm. Yes, yes. Are you going to buy that chicken with this money?
2: Well, it's a little bit too late for that.
0: Well, you can replace it. Just next time, you don't have to buy bag chicken like us trash does. 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

0: criminal.
1: Yeah, it's not Florida.
2: Connecticut.
1: No, it's closer to you.
2: Ohio.
1: Yes.
3: Oh, good.
1: Yeah.
2: Okay. Wow.
1: And this is crazy. It's about a diehard Pokemon fan.
2: Oh, love Pokemon.
1: Do you really? Do you know how to play that game? Or do you just like to collect the cards? Because I honestly don't know how to play it. I don't.
2: When I was a kid, we used to collect the cards, but then also Brother Ty and Cousin Cody got really into playing it. Mm-hmm. So I'd play it every now and then, but I feel like I never really, you know, understood it.
3: There's some kind of game that everybody talks about now on Switch, because don't you have a Switch too or whatever?
2: Yeah.
3: It's like Pokemon World Champion or something. Have you played that, Izzy?
1: No, I don't know. I don't even have a Switch.
3: I don't either.
1: Well, this guy's name, Kent Kubasta. He's been convicted of placing an illegal GPS tracker on a delivery driver's van so that he could track when and where the driver was making deliveries of Pokemon cards. The driver found the device attached to her vehicle while dropping off packs of cards at a Walmart this back in June. She called the police, and Kent, he was arrested and charged with illegal use of a tracking device, which is a criminal misdemeanor. Like, you can't, I don't even think you can track your wife or your husband with a GPS tracker.
2: Not without their knowledge, I don't think.
3: No.
1: We don't know how they connected old boy to the device. They haven't said. But here's another weird part. You ready for this? He's 72.
3: Okay. Playing Pokemon?
1: Yeah.
2: That's all he's got, man. Let him have it.
3: Is that what it is?
1: I gotta catch them all. It's the only balls. Kent, he pled no contest at a pretrial hearing. He was fined $500. He got court costs too. And he was placed on 12 months probation, including 3 months with a GPS monitor. Ironic.
2: That's irony at its finest.
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0: District with Izzy, Wade, and Chantel. And not only did we have the VMAs this weekend, but I guess Olivia Rodrigo had her first show in Connecticut. Maybe that's why I was thinking Connecticut for the dumb criminal.
1: You think it was bleeding into your brain?
0: Yeah, because I was thinking about this story because this was interesting. The name of her tour is the Unraveled Tour, and she took that very literally. So, you ready for this?
1: Yes, I am.
0: She wore a dress designed to melt off her body, but it showed off her red dress underneath.
2: Okay.
0: So, don't worry.
2: Does it melt? I assume the melting point was higher than 98.6 Fahrenheit.
0: I don't have that information. I'm unsure.
1: Oh, man. You would be worried about the science of it.
2: I'm just curious.
3: You're focusing on the wrong stuff, Izzy.
0: The only man in history who's like, what was the temperature?
1: What was the temperature of that dress?
0: It said her wardrobe trick happened while she was performing the song The Cure. I don't know if I know that one.
1: I don't know that one either.
0: I don't think I've heard that one. Mm-hmm. I have a couple pictures here, but I haven't watched the video of it. Apparently, the dress literally just disintegrates.
1: It's got to be like a cotton candy type thing, right?
2: That's what I was thinking. Something sugar-based.
1: Yeah.
2: Something with glucose.
0: That's what I'm wondering, yeah, because it just looks like they had a waterfall going down, or I don't know. Somehow they had water in here.
2: I bet it

0: was
1: water, and then it's gone, right?
0: Yep.
2: I don't know. I'm intrigued by this.
1: Yeah.
2: I feel like this is really cool as long as you know it's happening. Like, you know, could you imagine if you accidentally bought like a disintegrating dress or something?
1: Oh.
2: Get stuck in a rainstorm? Be like, well, this is awkward. Like, I couldn't imagine.
1: Were you thinking rainstorm?
0: No. It was the last thing I was thinking about.
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0: I don't generally like to give unsolicited advice. However, eastbound near Eastern Star Road 26, if you're coming from 81 towards Johnson City, do not go past Eastern Star Road. As a matter of fact, I wouldn't go 26 at all this morning because it's slow almost to gray from Eastern Star Road. Then it's slow after gray before you get to Boone's Creek. It's just a rough morning on 26 eastbound. However, Highway 36 there at Colonial Heights, that's still open and moving pretty good this morning. Today's high is going to be near 75. Tonight, 50. Tomorrow, 80 and sunny. 85 Wednesday, 47 now in Columbus.

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1: A record heat wave in the first part of September helped establish new energy consumption records with the Tennessee Valley Authority. The agency says 12 all-time peak demand records were established as customers tried to cool down from 90-degree-plus temperatures, including September 3rd when TVA generated over 33,000 megawatts. That's enough electricity to power more than 19 million homes. Two organizations preparing to document stories of survival and rebuilding after Hurricane Helene. The groups Create Appalachia and Unleash Generosity will be producing a new podcast series called Appalachian Hope, Helpers and Healing After Helene, and its transcripts will be donated to the ETSU Archives of Appalachia. The shows will include interviews with residents, emergency personnel, county leaders, business owners, and church groups, among others across six Northeast Tennessee counties. The group plans to produce 60 episodes with the first edition premiering on October 6th. The Virginia Tech Hokies rallied for a 21-14 victory over Boston College Saturday, playing through rain and wind gusts of up to 40 miles per hour due to that nor'easter that moved through the region over the weekend. And the Texas Longhorns picked up a win against the Volunteers. It was close, 20-17 on Saturday. Tennessee hosts Auburn October 3rd. More with Izzy Hill and Chantel coming up.
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0: It's Electric with Izzy, Wade, and Chantel. And I'm glad that engineers and scientists have finally started to come up with some useful stuff.
1: It's about time.
0: They've come up with the, the fingerprint bra.
1: What?
0: The fingerprint bra.
2: Is it only like
1: biometric security?
0: Biometric security. It only unlocks for you or your partner.
2: So it's like a chastity belt.
0: It's like a real life chastity belt.
2: But instead of a key, it's a fingerprint.
0: Well, I mean, it is 2026.
2: Huh.
0: So that's, but that to me is just wild.
1: Honey, it's been a long day. Come in here and bring your thumb. What noise does it make when it opens up?
0: What do you think it would make?
1: I'm a terrible person, so I think you'd open it and it'd go moo.
0: Oh, that is terrible. That's not what I want to hear when I biometrically unlock a bra.
2: No.
1: Moo. What do you want it to say?
0: I don't know. I want some like sexy song or something to play, like "Bow Chicken Wow Wow."
2: Okay.
0: Given our
2: someone who would have to wear it, no.
0: Given our PG nature, I couldn't.
1: You couldn't say what you wanted to say.
0: I wanted to be like Two Live Crew. I couldn't sing Two Live Crew.
1: Shanny, as a lady, what do you think it should say? You're a lady.
2: I think it should make no sound whatsoever. You can put it on silent.
0: It should just be like, and it's open.
2: That's not no sound.
0: We got to make some kind of cool James Bond, like we're unlocking a vault sound.
1: I guess it depends on who's wearing it. It could go anywhere from a sound like a nickel dropping onto a desk or like a tractor trailer releasing its air brake.
0: Now I'm going to be thinking of air brakes.
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0: It's Izzy, Wade, and Chantel. There's good news and bad news.
1: Well, let's have the good news.
2: It's a good day. Come on, man.
0: That's the bad news, is it's Monday.
2: Oh, okay. Good. All right, we can do that.
0: Now, the good news is several dogs in Georgia were rescued out of a storm drain thanks to some firefighters, animal control officers, and utility workers. They used catch poles to secure the dogs and then lift them out of the underground drain system. We don't even know how the dogs ended up trapped in the storm drain, but everybody is glad they're out now. And I was trying to find pictures of them because it is on the Facebook, and it's sad. They look.
2: Were they puppies?
0: No, these were some big dogs. These were full-grown dogs. And it makes me wonder if they slipped and fell down there or some soulless person put them in there.
1: Well, remember in Homeward Bound, Shadow, like, slid down the mud bank and got stuck?
2: Oh, yeah.
1: And that hole, so it can happen. At least in Hollywood it can happen, so I guess it can in real life.
0: The first time I watched Homeward Bound, my uncle was there, and he had the nerve to say out loud, "You know that ain't them dogs' real voices." Like I thought that anyway.
2: Well, wait a minute. Now, how old were you?
0: I don't even remember.
2: I was going to say, you might have been young enough to think...
0: You know, I might have been, but
1: why
0: I didn't.
1: Shadow sound like an old man.
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0: for you. I guess you moved on really easily.
1: It's Izzy, Wade, and Chantel. It's time to go.
2: It's time to get out of here for a Monday. Get this Monday nastiness over with.
0: Thank goodness.
1: Now, tomorrow, we'll be back. And in the 7 o'clock hour, this is going to make some people mad, I think.
2: What's something you loved as a kid that a kid today would look at and say, what the heck is that?
1: Yeah, because it's going to be something that was near and dear to your heart, and your child's going to be like, what was that? You're so stupid.
0: Well, I hope they don't say that to you. That's terrible.
2: Riley would.
0: Yeah, you're right. She would.
2: Riley would.
1: Riley would call you up, and it would just be these three words. Dad, stupid, get off the air, click.
2: That's it.
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Sabrina Carpenter, Espresso Electric, 94.9. Hey, it's Jessica. We got a Friday night game of the week with Kia of John City coming up this Friday. We're at Gate City. Somber, my body isn't ready.

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8: We've got sunshine today, high 75, mostly clear tonight, low 50. Mostly sunny tomorrow, high 80, low 54. The sunshine for Wednesday, high 85, low 50.

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0: Justin Bieber, electric, 94.9. Okay, I have to tell you this because I just found out that Starbucks is going to have two brand new menu items starting tomorrow. If you're a fan of the iced Americano, well, they're introducing tomorrow the Aerocano. It's an air whip spin on your favorite drink. So it's the Aerocano Classic and the Caramel Aerocano. It's going to be joining Starbucks menus across the U.S. starting tomorrow. I'll give it a go. Here's Alex Warren, Ordinary.
1: They say the holy water's watered down, and this town's lost its faith. 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

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Okay, I'm going to be real with you. I went to a show last night in Knoxville, Weird Al Yankovic, in case you were there. Yay! And I did make the obligatory stop at Bucky's after the show, because that's what you do. I mean, did you even go anywhere toward Knoxville or Pigeon Forge if you didn't stop at Bucky's? No, you did not. But I'm kind of running ragged today. I'm in the process of making another pot of coffee back at the break room, and let it be strong. Here's Neo, closer.

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You're going to have a chance to get qualified coming up this Thursday.

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We've got back-to-back Olivia Rodrigo Thursday returning this Thursday. When you hear us play back-to-back Olivia Rodrigo songs, be calling number 19 to get

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6: We're looking at sunshine today, high 75, clear tonight, low 50. Mostly sunny tomorrow, high 80.

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under a rock because I had no idea that Charlie Puth is the official Fall 2026 brand ambassador for Lucky Brand. I went by the store at the Westtown Mall yesterday, and there's Charlie Puth all over the entrance. 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

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Yes, you've probably heard about it. We got you a chance to win tickets to Dollywood coming up later this afternoon. So you can check out the Harvest Festival, Great Pumpkin Luminites. We'll have your chance to win coming up. Here's Billie Eilish.

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6: Sunshine today, high 75, clear tonight, low 50. Mostly sunny tomorrow, high 80, low 54.

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Yeah, it's back. I come up later this afternoon. 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And Izzy, wait a chance until we'll have your chance to play tomorrow morning at 8:20 a.m. Grab all the info now at electric949.com.

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94.9 Springs Bank is back, right? Presented by Kia of Johnson City. You got your chance to win some money, maybe up to $1,000. 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

Betty 4.9. So did you go watch Avengers Endgame, the encore, this weekend? If you did, you probably weren't alone because it scored a massive $86 million globally and it beat out Brad Pitt's new movie. 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
1: Electric 94.9 traffic hotline is open. 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Keep in mind that there is a bit of a backup. Congestion on I-81 northbound between Geraldstown exit and Baileyton exit. They're doing some trimming of trees and things like that. So a backup congestion going on now, I-81 northbound between Baileyton and Geraldstown.

0: out of it.
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6: Tri-Cities weather.
7: We've got sunshine this afternoon. High 75. Clear tonight. Low 50. Mostly sunny tomorrow. High 80. Low 54. And a bit warmer for Wednesday and Thursday. Sunshine. High 86. Little Dirk, Morgan Wallen, stand by me.

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Sabrina Carpenter.

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1: Tri-Cities weather.
2: Sunshine this afternoon. Mostly clear tonight. Low 50. Sunshine tomorrow. High 80. Low 54. And it's going to be warmer Wednesday and Thursday with sunshine. High 86. Low 57. Olivia Dean. Man I Need.

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Patrick, 94.9. Okay, I want you to get in the mindset. I need you to lock on because this Thursday is Electric 94.9's back-to-back Olivia Rodrigo Thursday. So when you hear us play back-to-back Olivia Rodrigo songs, you've got to be calling number 19 to get instantly qualified for your chance to win sold-out tickets to her show in Charlotte next week, next Wednesday, October 7th. We've got the info now at electric949.com. 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
1: Traffic.
2: An alert to Interstate 81 drivers. A mile and a half traffic jam awaiting you in Greene County. It's in the Baileyton area, exit 36. Those delays are northbound. And a traffic jam about the size of the one on 81 is currently on Baileyton Road. That one starts at Hoodley Creek and extends down to Stomper Road. It's Kevin Castle on Electric 94.9.
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1: Big night for Taylor Swift last night at the VMAs. She looked amazing on the red carpet and dedicated her win to Dolly Parton, which was awesome. Here's the new song, Patient Zero, from Taylor on Electric 94.9.

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0: today. Temps tonight down to 57. Tomorrow's temp 83. This whole week is going to be super nice. Yeah, just love that. Right now, 72 at Electric. Here's Alex Warren.
1: They say the holy water's watered down, and this town's lost its faith.

got your chance to play for up to $1,000 with Electric 94.9's Break the Bank, presented by Kia of Johnson City this afternoon. We will do that just after 5 o'clock, all right? So you do not want to miss out on the chance to win a grand. Coming up.

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1: Traffic.
2: It's further up the trail, but it could impact those travel tractor trailers that are on Interstate 81 right now and other motorists. It's northbound near Withful. Traffic goes down to one lane. It's near mile marker 65. That's slowing down traffic flow as we speak. And we continue to monitor a crash northbound in Greene County, Tennessee, near the Baileyton exit. That traffic jam has extended to 2 miles. It's Kevin Castle on Electric 94.9.
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2: Start to slow down and move over if you're driving northbound on Interstate 81 in Greene County. There's a multi-vehicle crash, according to TDOT, and the northbound left lane is shut down so they can clean up and give those workers safety. A mile down the road on Baileyton Road, we've got stopped and slowed traffic near Spears Dykes Road. That traffic jam goes for a mile and a half, ends down at Craft Springs Road. And some updates for Kingsport drivers. That new pavement is complete on Eastman Road. They will be back to do some final pavement markings in the next couple of days. Plus, several streets are going to be paved this week, including a section of Watauga Street from Gibson Mill to Church Circle. It's Kevin Castle on Electric 94.

Thursday is back-to-back Olivia Rodrigo Thursday. 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

0: Malcolm Todd's earrings on Electric. Another chance for you to score sold out Olivia Rodrigo tickets this Thursday. It's another back-to-back Olivia Rodrigo Thursday. Whenever you hear Olivia play back-to-back on Thursday, you will become a finalist to win those sold-out tickets for next week's show in Charlotte from Electric.
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1: Traffic.
2: They're getting the highway safe and back to normal over in Greene County. That wreck happened earlier. It's a multi-vehicle crash, according to TDOT, and it's near exit 36 in Baileyton. So if you're headed northbound out of Greene County towards Kingsport and Washington County, you have an almost 2-mile traffic jam to wade through because traffic's down to one lane. If you see a crash or traffic jam, call us on the Precision Electrical Traffic Hotline, 844-WRECK-12. 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
1: Traffic.
2: We've got a reduction in that traffic jam, but it's still jammed up on Interstate 81 northbound in Greene County. It's near the Baileyton exit, a multi-vehicle crash there earlier. We also see some delays on I-26 over in Unicoi County. That's affecting east and westbound traffic due to road construction near exit 32. It's Kevin Castle on Electric 94.9.
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0: 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Hello, Wendy. How are you?
1: I'm good. How are you?
0: Oh, I'm doing so good. You are into Electric 94.9's Break the Bank right now.
1: Okay.
0: This is your chance to win up to $1,000. And here's how it works. You tell me when to start. Once that clock starts ticking, you got to stop it before it blows. Whatever you stop it on, that's the amount of money you win. But if you wait too long and it blows, you don't win anything, okay?

0: Okay, sounds good.
1: You just tell me when to go.
0: You go.
1: Let's do it.
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1: $100 for you. Wendy, congrats.
0: Well, thank you. Thank you.
1: You know what? You did pretty good on that because I think it would have only went up to 150. So you only missed
0: pretty
1: out
0: good,
1: on 50 bucks.
0: Good.
1: Yeah, not bad at all. Where are you from, Wendy?
0: I'm from Newport.
1: All right, another chance to play that coming up tomorrow morning around 8:20 with Izzy, Wade Hill, and Chantel. Actually, every single morning around 8:20, up to $1,000 could be yours right here on Electric.

All right, so you know you want to get your hands on Olivia Rodrigo tickets. Those two shows in Charlotte next week are sold out. We've got your tickets to the one on October 7th. Spectrum Center, Charlotte.

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1: This Thursday is back-to-back Olivia Rodrigo Thursday. 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

weekends in the Tri-Cities. First off, that Vols game was insane. I know we didn't win, but I'm proud of the Vols. They hung in there. And a shout out, by the way, to Tennessee High School graduate Colby Lamb, who won $1 million on College Game Day with the kick contest, the Pat McAfee kick contest. That was amazing. $1 million for him, $500,000 to go to Alzheimer's research, too. That's for a local boy. So shout out to Colby Lamb. Everybody's going to want to be friends with you, dude. It's Electric 94.9.

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1: Traffic.
2: The prior traffic jam on Interstate 81 northbound in Greene County near Bailyton, that's been cleared and all those lanes are back open. However, we do see some patches of slow traffic down below Fall Branch near Exit 50. That's northbound as well. We continue to see that road work on Interstate 26 over in Unicoi County. That is westbound. So coming through that area, make sure you abide by the speed limit in work zones near Exit 32. It's Kevin Castle on Electric 94.9.
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unfolded, and over the weekend she was doing an interview talking about does she ever get tired of singing that song at shows? It is Electric 94.9. And her response to that was, are you kidding me? That song, like, that's been like a massive song for my career. I will never get tired of singing Folded. And I don't blame her. It's amazing. Electric. Now, Audrey Hoberg, this is called Sue Me.

It is Bruno Mars on Electric. It's the first day of Electric 94.9's Break the Bank, and Wendy just won $100. She's from down in Newport. Samantha earlier from Churchill won $130. Another chance to play tomorrow morning. Around 8:20, Electric's Break the Bank, presented by

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10: Perfect fall night out there. 55 is the low. Tomorrow's temp going to be near 80.

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8: 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If

0: And he had one that come with a horse, a bridle, and a dungeon.
1: I was wondering what the last one was going to be. 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
2: Yeah. Well, if you're from Florida, it's definitely going to have to be some Mickey Mouse ears and a gator.
3: Oh, that's good.
0: Yeah. Do you still represent for the Gators, or are you up there doing Virginia Tech stuff?
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Got a big week on Electric 94.9 this week. Coming up on Friday night, we are headed to Gate City. Blue Devils taking on Union. It's our Friday night game of the week presented by Kia of Johnson City. We'll be out there with those foam fingers. Gate City, we can't wait.

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0: freaking out. 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Casey, thanks for hanging in Johnson City. What just happened, though? Messed up.
1: How far along I was in my pregnancy.
0: Had to be a guy, right?
1: No, it was a girl.
0: Oh, she knows better, too. That makes it even worse.

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6: It's good again tomorrow and all week. Same thing. It's going to be sunny and 81 tomorrow. Sun and 85 on Wednesday. It does warm up for Thursday. Sun and 87. 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It's two tickets to the ETSU fall concert right after this. 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
2: 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You're caller 19. 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